did you ever realize that your mistake had a price? 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Now would you ever realize the consequences

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I had to have this talk with you, my happiness.

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And though you fight to stay alive, your body starts to shiver.

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If you're sleeping already, we wish you pleasant dreams and a peaceful night. 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
1: 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Our colors will fade eventually, so if our time is running out, day after day, we'll make the mundane a masterpiece. Oh my, my love, I take one look at you, you're taking me.